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just son of a glitch, trying to scratch an unreachable itch. From the basement room, feels like Pharaoh's tomb and dark closet gloom. Knee-less denim jeans, ripped cotton white shirt, like a blooming rose, been dragged through the dirt. Street dog loyalty, sitting, sipping Scottish tea, got nowhere else to be. He's a vagrant, he's a hobo, with a bleeding heart for a logo. A case in point, a roach from a ripped joint, a street survivor, a low high fiver, a drunk dump truck driver. Yeah, vagrant. On the dole and off the clock, with a head full of white rocks and big holes in both socks. Escape from Alcatraz, the future came to pass, and all that junky jazz. A poet on the beat, begging for food to eat, melting from the blistering heat, peering from behind the curtain, just like Richard Burton. His bleeding heart is hurting for certain.

vagrant rides a cable car down to Visadero Street, spots a shooting star riding in the shotgun seat. Mission District junkies, college dropout flunkies, flea-bitten, mangy monkeys, the vagrant. The vagrant. Underground stench by the bus stop bench, fading away inch by inch. Mother Mary's in labor, Jesus was a savior, Judas was a traitor. Someone sabotaged my ventilator. Needles in the mud, virus in the blood, living on jelly beans and milk duds. Nose scars are nasty, botched rhinoplasty. You can't put that past me. He's a vagrant, he's a saint, sleeping in spill paint. He'd like to rule the world, but he knows he can't quite climb that hill. He's just too ill, and he knows he never will. Vagrant. Needs somewhere to crash, running out of cash. I guess you knew it couldn't last. Quicksilver eyes, full of surprise, squinting at nuclear crimson skies. Heaven above, send him some love. He's had enough, he's just not that tough. Yeah.

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2: These kids are fucking crazy. 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
2: Y'all look like little bitches.
5: They won't even last a day here. 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
2: Trembling in their boots, bitch. Why are these white boys so dirty? They ain't even started working yet.
7: Oops. Can you pick that up for me? 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

We got a lot of requests for this one. Gotta fit this one in. 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You ready for this?

Well, we started off with this week with a couple of classic rock, classics. Started off with Deep Purple from the Made in Japan album and Highway Star. And that was followed by Alice Cooper from the album Killer and a song called Under My Wheels. And of course, we do play prog rock on The Dark Side of the Moon. So that enables me to play this track from an album called Jetlag by PFM. Premiata Forneria Marconi to you and I, and a song called Meridiani.

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That's the great thing about the Dark Side of the Moon. We can play tracks that last for 11 minutes without any problem whatsoever. That was Creedence Clearwater Revival from the album Cosmos Factory and their version of I Heard It Through the Grapevine. One of the things I loved about Creedence was that they could just as easily write two and a half minute pop songs, or at least John Fogerty could, as well as stretching things out like that. Both ends of the spectrum there with Creedence Clearwater Revival. He's just got the songwriting, or all the royalties back, all the rights, should I say, for his songs for the first time since I think he did a deal with his record company to buy his way out of the contract that they had by giving them rights to his songs, and he's finally got them back. And as a result, has released an album called Legacy, which is faithful re-recordings of all his old hits that everybody loves so much. Right, now we're off to Wishbone Ash from an album called No Smoke Without Fire. And this is Fire Sign.

0: Wishbone Ash and Fire Sign from the album No Smoke Without Fire, and they're still doing the rounds. You can still see Wishbone Ash playing live at a venue possibly near you.
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And there they go, from the album that really shot them to fame and stardom, Yes, from the Yes album in 1971, I think it was, and Yours Is No Disgrace. 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

0: The Sloppies, more or less in the middle of the dark side of the moon this week. We started off with Ian Hunter from his album When I'm President and a song called Life. He was followed by Eric Clapton from the album 461 Ocean Boulevard and I Can't Hold Out. Dire Straits from On Every Street and a song called Ticket to Heaven. And we finished off with Free. Not sure what album that was from, because it was from a best of, but it's called Be My Friend.
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0: Judy Collins and Hello Hooray, followed by a band called Grin. I don't know if that was Nils Lofgren's Grin. I think it possibly was. And a song called Outlaw.
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0: Genesis from the album Wind and Wuthering, and a song entitled One for the Vine.
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Asia, and only time will tell as we head relentlessly towards the intro quiz this week. Who is this and what's the song called? Yes, who is that and what's the song called? That's the question. Don't bother contacting the studio if you think you know, because I'll play it for you in about 10 minutes' time. But if you want a request on a future show, rock@greatoldies.co.uk is your email address to go to. Here it is again. Best of luck with that. Now we'll move forward with one of those spiral black and white Vertigo label albums from Magna Carta called Songs from Wastey's Orchard. And this is Time for the Leaving.

Magna Carta from Songs from Wastey's Orchard, and a song called Time for the Leaving, and that was followed by Mike Oldfield, not sure who was on vocals on that, a song called Shadows on the Wall. Thanks very much for keeping me company. Hope you can join me same time next week for another trip to the dark side of the moon, and give yourself 10 out of 10 if you knew that the intro quiz was the Moody Blues and a song called The Voice.

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